0: 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Os homens estão com força, estão com dicas. Saudações aqui do Hip Hop Algarvio. Siga!
1: Gentlemen, welcome to Fight Club. The first rule of Fight Club is you do not talk about Fight Club. The second rule of Fight Club is you do not talk about Fight Club. Third rule of Fight Club. 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
2: 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We don't want to talk to you.
0: I don't even like you.
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0: nas puras, depois de ouvir esse som. 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
1: Pá, eu acho que é uma música de drogado.
2: Eles só querem isso hoje em dia.
1: Tipo, eu quero ouvir drogas. Let's talk real money, man. So what I'm trying to tell you is that I only speak in purple bills. That's the only language that should be coming out of your mouth that ain't happened yet. Why are you trying to play me for a sucker handing me that chump change? Business bad? 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Fuck you. Pay me. 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

0: Pips, aqui é a Denise, vim dar Mad Props, esta grande ideia. 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
1: Why is your music so violent and misogynistic? Don't you think that it promotes violence and objectifies women as being sexual objects?
2: It's a fictional representation of my life. If people try to emulate what I rap about, why does that make me guilty? Nobody blames Bruce Willis for all the people he killed in Die Hard. What about Denzel? Nobody blames him for all the kilos he sold in American Gangster. Or all the money stolen in the world so far. Nobody blames Robert De Niro just because he did that in Heat. Anyway, enough with the stupid questions if I rap what I live or if I live what I rap about. 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

0: Saí de um gueto para acabar num gueto. 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
1: You don't know fuckhole. 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You think you're tough? 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You walk the scale.